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Don't take your love to town. She's leaving now, 'cause I just heard the slamming of the door.

trying to start a new life of her own. Sylvia's mother says Sylvia's happy.

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Start this day like all the rest. 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